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3: This evening is looking cloudy with the chance of showers dropping down to 10 overnight. And there's a mix of sun and cloud for Saturday, bringing possible showers with a high of 20. For the full 7-day forecast, visit highriveronline.com. I'm Emily Rogers.
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1: All the hits and the stars every weekend on American Country Countdown. 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We have both of them, Luke Combs and Luke Bryan on ACC. 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Zach Topp talks about Shania. And George Burge reveals the bait and switch he recently got on stage from a major country A-lister. And it's only this weekend on an all-new American Country Countdown.
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10: The clouds will stick around for the evening, bringing a chance of showers with a low of 10 overnight. A mix of sun and cloud is expected for Saturday with the chance of rain and highs of 20, and there's sun for Sunday with highs of 24. For the full 7-day forecast, visit highriveronline.com. 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
0: 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You could be talking about it around the dinner table. 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
1: You can win a trip for two anywhere Porter Airlines flies just by entering the boarding password on our website. With your local news, I'm Emily Rogers. A Southeast Calgary home linked to suspected drug activity has been ordered to close following a months-long investigation. The Safer Communities and Neighborhoods Unit began its investigation in August of last year after receiving complaints from residents. Officers reported ongoing concerns, including suspected drug trafficking and intoxicated individuals around the property. Drugs, weapons, and related paraphernalia was seized from the residents by police in the fall. On Monday, the property was ordered to close. Slow down in construction zones. The Okotoks RCMP is reminding drivers that speed fines double in construction zones when workers are present, with tickets starting at $211. Bridge deck construction on Highway 2 will continue until the fall and has a construction zone speed limit of 30. Ongoing road construction in town is also expected throughout the summer. Is there ever a perfect time to plant your garden? The owner of Beaver Dam Nursery, Dan Blauberg, says managing late frost can be a challenge, so just be patient before planting.
2: Remember, it's live stuff, and you can't control life, so if you have something and it dies, it isn't necessarily your fault.
1: He says plants are living things and can be unpredictable. Systems that work one year may not work the next. And a wolverine was seen on a wildlife camera along a local trail network near Bragg Creek. Bragg Creek Trail shared the footage last week, calling the sighting rare. The group is now reminding trail users to respect wildlife by staying on designated paths, keeping dogs under control, and giving animals plenty of space. To read more on these stories, visit highriveronline.com or download the app. And in other news, three Canadians and two provinces are isolating after possible exposure to hantavirus from a cruise ship in April. The Alberta RCMP and the province's Privacy Commissioner have launched separate investigations into the alleged misuse of Alberta's list of electors. And the BC government says the Tumbler Ridge Secondary School, where a mass shooting happened in February, will be torn down and replaced with a new school at a new location.
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1: The clouds will stick around for the evening, bringing a chance of showers with a low of 10 overnight. A mix of sun and cloud is expected for Saturday with the chance of rain and highs of 20, and there's sun for Sunday with highs of 24.
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0: There's something about the start of the day. 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
1: This evening is looking cloudy, with the chance of showers dropping down to 10 overnight. And there's a mix of sun and cloud for Saturday, bringing possible showers with a high of 20. For the full 7-day forecast, visit highriveronline.com. 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
7: The clouds will stick around for the evening, bringing a chance of showers with a low of 10 overnight. A mix of sun and cloud is expected for Saturday with the chance of rain and highs of 20, and there's sun for Sunday with highs of 24. For the full 7-day forecast, visit highriveronline.com. 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
1: 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With your local news, I'm Emily Rogers. Okotoks RCMP is reminding motorists to slow down in construction zones. With ongoing bridge construction on Highway 2A and road construction in town throughout the summer, RCMP reminds drivers that speed fines double in construction zones while workers are present, and that the construction zone on Highway 2A is 30. Bridge construction is expected to end in the fall. Alberta sheriffs have shut down a problem property in southeast Calgary following an investigation into suspected drug activity. The Safer Communities and Neighborhoods Unit launched an investigation in August of last year after receiving multiple community complaints. Throughout the investigation, officers observed suspected drug use and activity consistent with trafficking. In September, Calgary police seized weapons, drugs, and drug paraphernalia from the residence. On Monday, the home was ordered to close for 90 days. In a rare sighting, a wolverine has been captured on a wildlife camera along a local trail network near Bragg Creek. The footage was shared by Bragg Creek Trails last week. Wolverines are rarely seen, and trail users are reminded to keep dogs under control and give wildlife plenty of space. And Dan Blauberg, owner of Beaver Dam Nursery, has been gardening all his life. He says the unpredictable weather of southern Alberta makes it difficult to know when to plant your garden.
2: Edmonton, Manitoba, places like that are easier to navigate because they don't get late frosts. Their climate's a little more stable, whereas we have a lot of variation.
1: He says some plants are more forgiving of frost while others are not. To read more on these stories, visit highriveronline.com or download the app. And in other news, the Alberta RCMP and the province's Privacy Commissioner have launched two separate investigations into the alleged misuse of the list of Alberta electors. The BC government says the Tumbler Ridge Secondary School, where a mass shooting took place in February, will be demolished and replaced with a new school at a different location. And the U.S. Trade Court ruled against U.S. President Donald Trump's 10% global tariffs.
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1: The clouds will stick around for the evening, bringing a chance of showers with a low of 10 overnight. A mix of sun and cloud is expected for Saturday with the chance of rain and highs of 20, and there's sun for Sunday with highs of 24.
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6: This evening is looking cloudy with the chance of showers dropping down to 10 overnight. And there's a mix of sun and cloud for Saturday, bringing possible showers with a high of 20. For the full 7-day forecast, visit HighRiverOnline.com. 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
9: The clouds will stick around for the evening, bringing a chance of showers with a low of 10 overnight. A mix of sun and cloud is expected for Saturday with the chance of rain and highs of 20, and there's sun for Sunday with highs of 24. For the full 7-day forecast, visit highriveronline.com. 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
1: You can win a trip for two anywhere Porter Airlines flies just by entering the boarding password on our website. With your local news, I'm Emily Rogers. A Southeast Calgary home linked to suspected drug activity has been ordered to close following a months-long investigation. The Safer Communities and Neighborhoods Unit began its investigation in August of last year after receiving complaints from residents. Officers reported ongoing concerns, including suspected drug trafficking and intoxicated individuals around the property. Drugs, weapons, and related paraphernalia was seized from the residents by police in the fall. On Monday, the property was ordered to close. Slow down in construction zones. The Okotoks RCMP is reminding drivers that speed fines double in construction zones when workers are present, with tickets starting at $211. Bridge deck construction on Highway 2 will continue until the fall and has a construction zone speed limit of 30. Ongoing road construction in town is also expected throughout the summer. Is there ever a perfect time to plant your garden? The owner of Beaver Dam Nursery, Dan Blauberg, says managing late frost can be a challenge, so just be patient before planting.
2: Remember, it's live stuff, and you can't control life. So if you have something and it dies, it isn't necessarily your fault.
1: He says plants are living things and can be unpredictable. Systems that work one year may not work the next. And a wolverine was seen on a wildlife camera along a local trail network near Bragg Creek. Bragg Creek Trail shared the footage last week, calling the sighting rare. The group is now reminding trail users to respect wildlife by staying on designated paths, keeping dogs under control, and giving animals plenty of space. To read more on these stories, visit highriveronline.com or download the app. And in other news, three Canadians in two provinces are isolating after possible exposure to hantavirus from a cruise ship in April. The Alberta RCMP and the province's Privacy Commissioner have launched separate investigations into the alleged misuse of Alberta's list of electors. And the BC government says the Tumbler Ridge Secondary School, where a mass shooting happened in February, will be torn down and replaced with a new school at a new location.
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1: The clouds will stick around for the evening, bringing a chance of showers with a low of 10 overnight. A mix of sun and cloud is expected for Saturday with the chance of rain and highs of 20. And there's sun for Sunday with highs of 24.
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6: This evening is looking cloudy, with the chance of showers dropping down to 10 overnight. And there's a mix of sun and cloud for Saturday, bringing possible showers with a high of 20. For the full 7-day forecast, visit highriveronline.com. 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
7: The clouds will stick around for the evening, bringing a chance of showers with a low of 10 overnight. A mix of sun and cloud is expected for Saturday with the chance of rain and highs of 20, and there's sun for Sunday with highs of 24. For the full 7-day forecast, visit highriveronline.com. I'm Emily Rogers.
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0: High River Online weather.
7: This evening is looking cloudy with the chance of showers dropping down to 10 overnight. And there's a mix of sun and cloud for Saturday, bringing possible showers with a high of 20. For the full 7-day forecast, visit highriveronline.com. 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
10: The clouds will stick around for the evening, bringing a chance of showers with a low of 10 overnight. A mix of sun and cloud is expected for Saturday with the chance of rain and highs of 20, and there's sun for Sunday with highs of 24. For the full 7-day forecast, visit highriveronline.com. 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

0: American Country Countdown on 99.7 Sun Country. All the hits and the stars every weekend on American Country Countdown. Hey, it's Ryan Fox, and this weekend, it's all about Luke. We have both of them, Luke Combs and Luke Bryan on ACC. 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Zach Topp talks about Shania. And George Burge reveals the bait and switch he recently got on stage from a major country A-lister. And it's only this weekend on an all-new American Country Countdown.
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6: High River Online weather.
7: This evening is looking cloudy, with the chance of showers dropping down to 10 overnight. And there's a mix of sun and cloud for Saturday, bringing possible showers with a high of 20. For the full 7-day forecast, visit highriveronline.com. 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
8: The clouds will stick around for the evening, bringing a chance of showers with a low of 10 overnight. A mix of sun and cloud is expected for Saturday with the chance of rain and highs of 20, and there's sun for Sunday with highs of 24. For the full 7-day forecast, visit highriveronline.com. I'm Emily Rogers.
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2: All the hits and the stars every weekend on American Country Countdown. 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We have both of them, Luke Combs and Luke Bryan on ACC. 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Zach Topp talks about Shania. And George Burge reveals the bait and switch he recently got on stage from a major country A-lister. And it's only this weekend on an all-new American Country Countdown.
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2: High River Online Weather.
3: A mix of sun and cloud today with some scattered afternoon showers. High of 21. The UV index 6 or high. Partly cloudy tonight. A low of 6. Tomorrow, a mix of sun and cloud. Windy with a high of 24. On Monday, it'll be sunny, 21 degrees. Tuesday, sunshine again with a high of 25. Current weather conditions can be found anytime on your High River Online app. I'm Judy Peters.
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0: 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It's smooth, rich, and brewed just for you. It's just right. 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

Emerson Lake, Emerson Lake, and Palmer. 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
1: A mix of sun and cloud today with some scattered afternoon showers. High of 21. The UV index, 6 or high. Partly cloudy tonight. A low of 6. Tomorrow, a mix of sun and cloud. Windy with a high of 24. On Monday, it'll be sunny, 21 degrees. Tuesday, sunshine again with a high of 25. Current weather conditions can be found anytime on your High River online app. I'm Judy Peters.
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1: A mix of sun and cloud today with some scattered afternoon showers. High of 21. The UV index 6 or high. Partly cloudy tonight. A low of 6. Tomorrow, a mix of sun and cloud. Windy with a high of 24. On Monday, it'll be sunny, 21 degrees. Tuesday, sunshine again with a high of 25. Current weather conditions can be found anytime on your High River Online app. I'm Judy Peters.
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0: American Country Countdown on 99.7 Sun Country. All the hits and the stars every weekend on American Country Countdown. Hey, it's Ryan Fox, and this weekend, it's all about Luke. We have both of them, Luke Combs and Luke Bryan on ACC. Plus, Blake Shelton drops by an unlikely place. Zach Topp talks about Shania. And George Burge reveals the bait and switch he recently got on stage from a major country A-lister. And it's only this weekend on an all-new American Country Countdown.
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0: How you doing? It's Tank Montana. This is Today in Country Music History for May the 9th. On this date in 1968, Merle Haggard was number one in the country charts with the Legend of Bonnie and Clyde. And on this date in 1983, winners at the 18th Annual Academy of Country Music Awards hosted by Jerry Reed, John Schneider, and Tammy Wynette included Ronnie Millsap, Alabama, and David Frizzell and Shelley West. That's Today in Country Music History.
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1: A mix of sun and cloud today with some scattered afternoon showers. High of 21. The UV index 6 or high. Partly cloudy tonight. A low of 6. Tomorrow, a mix of sun and cloud. Windy with a high of 24. On Monday, it'll be sunny, 21 degrees. Tuesday, sunshine again with a high of 25. Current weather conditions can be found anytime on your High River Online app. I'm Judy Peters.
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0: There's something about the start of the day. 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

0: It's Nate Holler on your Saturday morning. It's Tank Montana. Maybe you're out shopping for mom for Mother's Day tomorrow. Don't forget, there's been a couple of years when I was living in London, England, that I forgot about Mother's Day. And of course, my mom didn't let me stop hearing about it. So whether it's a card you make yourself or even just some flowers, don't forget Mother's Day tomorrow.
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4: A mix of sun and cloud today with some scattered afternoon showers. High of 21. The UV index 6 or high. Partly cloudy tonight. A low of 6. Tomorrow, a mix of sun and cloud. Windy with a high of 24. On Monday, it'll be sunny, 21 degrees. Tuesday, sunshine again with a high of 25. Current weather conditions can be found anytime on your High River Online app. I'm Judy Peters.
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0: It's Aaron Goodvin's Country Dance Saturday morning with Tank Montana. Megan Patrick on the way for you, as well as Riley Green, Tay Bay coming up, and Cody Johnson for you next.
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0: 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So count on OK Tire in Diamond Valley and Okotoks to keep you road ready no matter the weather.
1: A mix of sun and cloud today with some scattered afternoon showers. High of 21. The UV index 6 or high. Partly cloudy tonight. A low of 6. Tomorrow, a mix of sun and cloud. Windy with a high of 24. On Monday, it'll be sunny, 21 degrees. Tuesday, sunshine again with a high of 25. Current weather conditions can be found anytime on your High River Online app. I'm Judy Peters.
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0: Saturday afternoon with Tank Montana. Good luck to the Blue Jays. Game number 2 of 3 against the Angels this afternoon. The Jays really haven't had a very good week. Hopefully, they get a big win today and then tomorrow afternoon as well.
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2: A mix of sun and cloud today with some scattered afternoon showers. High of 21. The UV index 6 or high. Partly cloudy tonight. A low of 6. Tomorrow, a mix of sun and cloud, windy with a high of 24. On Monday, it'll be sunny, 21 degrees. Tuesday, sunshine again with a high of 25. Current weather conditions can be found anytime on your High River Online app. I'm Judy Peters.
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0: How you doing? It's Tank Montana. This is Today in Country Music History for May the 9th. On this date in 1968, Merle Haggard was number one in the country charts with the Legend of Bonnie and Clyde. And on this date in 1983, winners at the 18th Annual Academy of Country Music Awards, hosted by Jerry Reed, John Schneider, and Tammy Wynette, included Ronnie Millsap, Alabama, and David Frizzell and Shelley West. That's Today in Country Music History.
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0: 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High River Online weather.
1: A mix of sun and cloud today with some scattered afternoon showers. High of 21. The UV index 6 or high. Partly cloudy tonight. A low of 6. Tomorrow, a mix of sun and cloud. Windy with a high of 24. On Monday, it'll be sunny, 21 degrees. Tuesday, sunshine again with a high of 25. Current weather conditions can be found anytime on your High River Online app. I'm Judy Peters.
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0: That would hit number one in January of 2024. George Burge. It's Mind on You. American Country Countdown. Ryan Fox hanging here with George Burge. Now, George, you have your lovely wife, Kara, and you guys have two boys. You have Luke, and then you have, is it George Jr.?
1: So we have a lot of Georges in our family. If you say George at Thanksgiving, you're going to have four or five of us turn around. We're not us and the Foremans, I guess. But George James, my son, we all have different middle names. So, but he is the seventh George in a row. But we all have different middle names. So if you get in trouble, the middle name comes out, you know which one they're talking to.
0: Okay, yeah. Have they come out with you on this headlining tour, or are they still in school back in Texas?
1: They're little road dogs, man. They love it. You know, they have gotten used to sleeping in the bunks on the bus, which is awesome. My youngest, I worry a little too much. He's like, he loves it. He doesn't want to come out of his bunk when he comes out on the road. He's ready. He's friends of the band. He's playing cards in the front lounge with my guitar player and my drummer.
0: Okay.
1: He's in on it. And honestly, my band and crew have been so good at like making them feel like family. And obviously I have a ton of obligations during the day. And, you know, so to have my wife and the whole band like looking out for my boys along with me when they're out here, it's just like a pretty incredible band family we have out here, and super grateful for it.
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0: Moving up two spots this weekend without his boots, John Party, boots off on American Country Countdown. And Ryan, and this weekend on the show, George Burge is hanging with us. That's George's latest with Luke Bryan. It's called Ride, Ride, Ride. In fact, we're going to hear that later on in the show on ACC. But George, you recently were on tour in Australia. We've got a lot of Aussie listeners here to the show, and they would like to know, what's the thing that you like the most about their country?
1: Man, I think it was the love of country music. It's insane out there. They genuinely, you know, I was walking around the beach because I got a show offer that I couldn't really say no to, but it is... From Tennessee, it's 5 hours to L.A. and then 16 hours from L.A. to Sydney. Right. So, I mean, you're talking over 20 hours sitting on an airplane. And so I was like, if I'm going out there, I'm going to make a vacation out of it. And so I took my wife and kids and we just went and kind of beach bummed for 2 weeks before the show. We were walking around the beach and you're hearing Luke Combs and Morgan Wallen and, you know, people driving trucks. And like, they honestly remind me a lot of Texans. They're just like, kind of do your own thing, love country music, love camping, love like having a good time.
0: Yeah.
1: So I felt very at home. And then when we went out to play that show, seeing people scream our songs back the way they did in a country that I've never been to before, it was nuts. And I actually just went and looked at, you know, streaming lets you see where your biggest markets are. And my number one market in the world is Sydney, Australia, which is insane.
0: Wow, really?
1: Yeah. So it was pretty special.
0: And isn't it wild? I think about this when I think about the countdown. My voice and your voice, too. It's being heard in places you will never get to see in your life.
1: It is such a mind-boggling experience. Right? Because we write these songs in a basement or a studio with two friends in the dark, you know, and you have no idea where the song's going to go. And to put it in that kind of perspective, it's almost hard to believe sometimes. You got Ryan Fox on American
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0: South of Sanity, Zach Top on American Country Countdown. It's Ryan. The ACM Awards are next weekend in Las Vegas. Zach is up for 5 ACMs, including Male Artist of the Year and Album of the Year for Ain't In It for My Health, while his hit I Never Lie has earned nominations for Single of the Year and Song of the Year. Could be a big night for ZT. Now, we mentioned a few minutes ago that Shania Twain is hosting the ACMs for the first time ever next weekend. And what does Zach Top think about that?
1: Oh, it's awesome. Shania is, my dad still has a crush on her. And that was a lot of what we listened to when I was growing up. My sisters just loved her. So we listened to a ton of that among the other George Straits and Alan Jacksons and stuff like that. She was a true trendsetter, I guess you could say. Not a trend follower, that's for sure. She was doing her own thing when she came out. And that's fun. I never knew that she hadn't hosted there before. That's very cool. And hopefully I'll get to meet her. And I won't act like too much of an idiot around her.
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1: Partly cloudy tonight, a low of 6. Tomorrow, a mix of sun and cloud, windy with a high of 24. On Monday, it'll be sunny, 21 degrees. Tuesday, sunshine again with a high of 25. Current weather conditions can be found anytime on your High River Online app. I'm Judy Peters.
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4: From the ACC O'Reilly Auto Parts Studio to the epicenter of country music, this is American Country Countdown. I'm your host, Ryan Fox. George Burge is back with us this hour, and he's telling us not only about his first headlining tour, but also grabbing his clubs and hitting the links with another country superstar. That's here in the next 15 minutes. Plus, Lenny Wilson is here and a whole lot more. But before all that, it's back to the countdown. And moving up two spots this weekend is John Morgan, Kid Myself, American Country Countdown.
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0: Wagon Wheel, Darius Rucker with an ACC Extra on American Country Countdown as we hang here with George Burge. Now, George, you're going to be going out on the road with that guy this summer on the Songs of Summer tour. Your social media profile, one of them says golfing, grilling, songwriting, and singing. How much of that is going to be going on when you tour with Darius Rucker this summer?
1: All of the above. I could not be more stoked for that fit. When that offer came through, it was an instant yes for me because Darius likes all of those things. He's a diehard golfer. He's a backyard guy. He loves to hang, grill out, eat good food. And, you want to talk about some iconic songs. Getting to go out there and play with Darius Rucker is going to be really, really special. And I can't wait to see what we pick up and learn from that tour, too.
0: Over under, how many rounds are you guys going to get in between shows, you think, you and Darius?
1: I would say at least 18 per show, and then sometimes we might need an emergency 9, just depending on how it shakes out. Yeah.
0: You played golf in college, right? UT? University of Texas?
1: I did. I was a bench warmer at the University of Texas. I still talk to Coach John Fields over there, and we're still great friends. And he called me the other day after he had heard Cowboy songs on the radio, just saying congratulations. But we like to joke that I started and ended the walk-on program at the University of Texas.
0: So. And like Jordan Spieth was on your team, right? So I mean,
1: yep, Jordan Spieth, Jonathan Vegas, a lot of guys that are a lot better than me. I actually got to play in the Memorial Pro-Am this year, Jack Nicklaus's tournament out in Columbus, Ohio. I got paired with Spieth as a celebrity, and just because they knew we were both from Texas, and I kind of joked with him. I was like, I bet you never thought you'd see me on the PGA Tour, buddy.
0: I made it.
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0: All the hits and the stars every weekend on American Country Countdown. Hey, it's Ryan Fox, and this weekend, it's all about Luke. We have both of them, Luke Combs and Luke Bryan on ACC. Plus, Blake Shelton drops by an unlikely place. Zach Topp talks about Shania. And George Burge reveals the bait and switch he recently got on stage from a major country A-lister. And it's only this weekend on an all-new American Country Countdown.
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0: Holding steady at number 19 on this weekend's American Country Countdown. It's our guest this weekend, George Burge, with Luke Bryan. Ride, ride, ride. Here at ACC, it's Ryan Fox. And was that the original title for that song?
1: It was not. So the hook of the song is "Life will throw you off, boy, but saddle up anyway." And I got that from a John Wayne quote. My dad actually moved to the U.S. from Brazil, and he learned how to speak English watching John Wayne movies. And if you talk to him today, you'd think he's a, you know, seventh generation Texas rancher. He's got the thickest Texas accent you've ever heard. Wow. But it's because he grew up watching cowboy movies. And that kind of rubbed off on me. And my favorite John Wayne quote is somewhere along the lines of, you know, real courage is being afraid to ride, but saddling up anyways. So I wanted to kind of write a song like that, a tribute to my dad. I've had a long path where I fell on my face a lot of times on my way to success, but luckily stuck it out and it worked out. And so I wanted to write just like kind of a gritty song based on that. And that's kind of where the original idea came from. But then the hookiest part that's so easy to remember is "you gotta ride, ride, ride." And that's what everybody screams back when we sing it. And so actually when I pitched it to Luke Bryan, he had two requests because I wrote this song with Tyler Hubbard from Florida Georgia Line.
0: Yeah.
1: And great buddy of mine, and I talked to him about pitching this to Luke as a duet, and he was all in for it. But when I wrote it with Tyler, Tyler sang the first verse, and I sang the second verse. And so when I played it for Luke, Luke said he would do it, yes, under two conditions, that we'd change the name to Ride, Ride, Ride, because that's what people are going to remember. That's what everybody sings back. And the second condition was that I take the first verse, because he wanted this song to be about me, and he wanted this song to change my life, and he just wanted to be a part of it. And I mean, you want to talk about like the classiest dude in country music to say that, to kind of take a back seat to kind of help push my career because of this song. I love that guy, and I think the way this song turned out with him on it, I couldn't be more excited. American Country
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0: A former ACC number one from Lainey Wilson, somewhere over Laredo on American Country Countdown. Lainey is up for 7 ACM Awards at next weekend's big festivities in Las Vegas, including 3 awards for that song. She told us she's very grateful for being recognized.
1: When I had heard the idea, I was like, man, when you think about Somewhere Over the Rainbow, it is so iconic, and it takes you back to your childhood. 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And it just means a lot to me that people in the industry think it's as good as what we thought it was the day that we finished it.
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1: Partly cloudy tonight, a low of 6. Tomorrow, a mix of sun and cloud, windy with a high of 24. On Monday, it'll be sunny, 21 degrees. Tuesday, sunshine again with a high of 25. Current weather conditions can be found anytime on your High River Online app. I'm Judy Peters.
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4: This was football. 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From the ACC O'Reilly Auto Parts Studio, I'm Ryan Fox, your quarterback, leading the country music offense. And this hour, we get to hear how Luke Bryan flips the script when he's on stage, what Chris Stapleton does with all of his awards, and we enter the Keith Urban Performance Matrix. Stick around. And speaking of a big-time performer and award winner, here's one. Morgan Wallen, up 3 this weekend with Don't We, American Country Countdown.

0: Jason Aldean, fresh off a visit to the White House, where he was seen hanging out in the Oval Office. Don't tell me. Number 14 on American Country Countdown. I'm Ryan Fox, and I pride myself on knowing a lot about nothing, meaning I can tell you lots of random facts and info about your favorite country stars, but I didn't know this about Luke Bryan. Did you? George Burge, our guest this weekend on ACC, will spill the LB details after Luke Bryan. That's my kind of night. An ACC extra.
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0: big one that landed at number one here in ACC in January of 2017. Blue Ain't Your Color, Keith Urban on American Country Countdown. It's Ryan Fox with all the hits and the stars. And we recently got a chance to catch up with KU and asked him early on in his career if there was one moment that really flipped the switch for him and sent him to a new level.
1: I had a bit of an epiphany. I was playing in a band, and the lead singer was an American guy from Florida. This is in Australia. And he was a great entertainer. He was excellent, and I learned so much from him. I was playing guitar and a bit of keyboards in this band and trying to learn a lot from him as a front man. And one night he said to me, "When you play solo, how come you don't, like, go to the front of the stage, you know, like, lean into the audience and really play?" And I'm like, "Oh my gosh, I couldn't do that." And he goes, "Why not?" And I go, "Because they'll think I'm, like, stuck up. Like, I'm full of myself." And he goes, "Well, are you?" And I said, "No." He goes, "Then they won't." And it was just like, boom, this whole light bulb went off. If you are genuinely a down-to-earth, grounded, good, tongue-in-cheek type person, you can do anything, and the audience will love it because they know you're not an arrogant, cocky person at all. You're just putting on a show. And I did it the next night, and it worked amazing. So it changed everything.
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1: Partly cloudy tonight, a low of 6. Tomorrow, a mix of sun and cloud, windy with a high of 24. On Monday, it'll be sunny, 21 degrees. Tuesday, sunshine again with a high of 25. Current weather conditions can be found anytime on your High River Online app. I'm Judy Peters.
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4: The number one country music countdown in the world. This is American Country Countdown. I'm your host, Ryan Fox, and could Luke Combs have the number one song in America for the fourth week in a row? Last week, he held down the number two and number one spots here on ACC with Days Like These and Sleepless in a Hotel Room. We'll find out this hour if Luke Combs can do it again or if someone else sneaks in. Don't go anywhere. Plus, we're going to have some fun with our guest this weekend, George Burge from the ACC O'Reilly Auto Parts Studio, and Touch Base with Ella Langley. First up, though, moving up two spots this weekend on ACC, Jordan Davis. Turn this truck around. 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
5: 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These boots ain't tapping those brakes.

0: There she is, Queen Ella. Ella Langley. It's Be Her, number 7 on American Country Countdown. Here with Ryan Fox. Ella Langley's latest album, Dandelion, was co-produced by her good buddy Miranda Lambert. So how did their friendship begin?
1: Well, I pretty much just harassed Miranda every time I could get the chance. I sat down at a BMI award show, actually. It was the first time we met. Natalie Hemby introduced us, a fellow co-writer of ours, and she just left me at the table with my, like, icon. I grew up just loving her music, loving what she stood for, how she held herself as a woman and as an artist. And I don't know, I just always felt this calling to work with her in some big way. I don't really know how to explain it other than I just felt that and ended up telling her that at a... I did it at an award show.
2: I think it was on the red carpet. 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You're like, we're going to work together. And I was like, okay. Because as you can tell, if you know Ella at all, when she sets her mind to something, it's happening. And I'm pretty strong too, but I was like, this girl knows what she wants. I guess we're going to work together.
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0: Holmes at number 5 on American Country Countdown. It's Days Like These. It's Ryan Box with all the hits and the stars, coast to coast and around the world. And if Luke Combs never sang with anyone else for the rest of his career, he'd probably be just fine. But luckily for us, that isn't the case. Enter Cody Johnson, who has now confirmed a collab with Luke that'll be on his upcoming album, Banks of the Trinity, that's coming out on June 26th. It's a song called Shoot the Bull, and as Cody recently shared with Billboard Country, he's excited about it.
1: Drew Parker and Josh Phillips took a very, very bold move as songwriters. Like, so if you and I were to write a song, right, and it's two artists talking to each other, maybe it's a male-female, maybe it's male-male, female-female, whatever it is, if they don't like it, we can always go to these two, right?
2: Right.
1: If they don't like it, we can always go to these two. They wrote this song so specifically about Cody Johnson and Luke Combs. I was like, that's bold, because if we didn't like the song, like, it dies. Like, it doesn't go anywhere, because nobody else can cut it. Because it specifically, it talks about my tattoos, and him, Lossy Oak, and Resist All, and, you know, Rodeo, and him being from Appalachia, like... It's very specific, but it was so good, like, both of us agreed, we have to cut this song. So, hopefully, Luke decides that we can release it as a single.
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0: It's Ryan, and this weekend's ACC Inside America is inspired by none other than Dwayne The Rock Johnson. So apparently The Rock was on his way home in L.A. after celebrating the Hollywood Walk of Fame induction ceremonies of his friend Stanley Tucci and Emily Blunt when he got pulled over for his tint being too dark on his windows. This is all according to TMZ, although if I'm The Rock, I probably don't want people to see it's The Rock inside the car, so I get it. But that leads us to this weekend's ACC Inside America, where we're focusing on how many Americans get pulled over each year. According to MarketWatch, for speeding, about 41 million get pulled over every year, with over 100,000 drivers cited each day. That's about 1 in 6 drivers facing a potential ticket annually. So what are you paying if you get that citation? Well, the average speeding ticket in America costs roughly $150, which equals about $6 billion total in annual fees nationwide. The most likely to get booked for going over the speed limit? Well, the data says men between the ages of 17 and 24. Interesting. So if you're driving around this weekend, make sure you slow it down and take it easy and don't be like The Rock. And that's this weekend's ACC Inside America. 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
0: Welcome back to American Country Countdown. It's Ryan, and there's no doubt that Marvel should reach out to Ella Langley because she definitely has some major superpowers going. But if she lands the role, her secret talent would have to be putting out hit songs, because she is once again back in the number 2 spot on American Country Countdown. Up to this weekend, we're choosing Texas. ACC.
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2: Partly cloudy tonight. A low of 6. Tomorrow, a mix of sun and cloud. Windy with a high of 24. On Monday, it'll be sunny, 21 degrees. Tuesday, sunshine again with a high of 25. Current weather conditions can be found anytime on your High River online app. I'm Judy Peters.
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